4 minutes after the hour of 8 o'clock, right here on Seki 106.1 FM. Welcome to our third and final hour with you guys. Hey, doing this one for the man they call Baigan. Yeah, man, Baigan, back up to you. Large up with you, and I hear you sang with Cecil Von Rose back in the days. Pick up to you, Baigan.

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Yep, it's 2-2 in 103 minutes, 30 seconds. Cabo Verde 2, Argentina 2.

0: 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Remember, 6030106. 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
1: All right, guys, so 26 minutes after the of 8 o'clock, and we are going to open up the telephone lines at 6230106. And tell me who you think, boy. How does game, if you're looking at the game and you're listening to Sangeet, you know, how does this game impact on you? It's 2-2, Argentina 2, Cabo Verde 2, and they enter the second half of extra time. And they just took a water break and they back at it. 6230106. That's the numbers for you guys to give me a call. Touch base with me and, you know, tell us your views if you can on this game, boy. This game, it's so unpredictable. I can tell you, it is so unpredictable. All right. So if you don't want to call, maybe we can get back to the music. Right here on Singy 106.1, this is DJ Nav, that's my name.

0: Jesse, we have a call from Foreign. Let's get ready to head to the telephone lines. Hello, welcome to Seki 1061.
1: Mr. Nav.
0: Hey, what's happening? Who's this?
1: It's Rocky from Waseca Beach, Canada, the Great North.
0: All right, so what's up?
1: What's up? What's your player, Drupati, for me today? Anything from Drupati?
0: But is Drupati playing in the background?
1: No, I don't know that. That's old Drupati. Young Drupati.
0: All right, so shout out your crew, man.
1: All the way from Waseca Beach.
0: All right.
1: The Great North.
0: Hanging out with?
1: Alone.
0: Your lineman alone, boy. Way.
1: Just play something there for me now.
0: As no scene, man. No scene. All right. Large up to you, buddy. Thank you very much.
1: All right.
0: Have a good one. Yep. 6-3-0-1-0-6. Argentina just scored their third goal. Yep. Third goal. Argentina 3. And of course, Cabo Verde 2. 110 minutes. 111. Right now. And I'm not sure how many more minutes left in this game. Argentina 3 and Cabo Verde 2. 6-3-0-1-0-6. That's the numbers. Give me a call right here, right now. And of course, touch base with us right here. Just about 28 minutes to go before I lock and leave. Right here on Seki 1061.

0: It's just about 21 minutes of the upswing to the top. I'm just caught up here with this game as well, as we all are all excited coming along to the end of the match, and of course looking on to see who's gonna become the winner of this game. I tell you, it's so exciting.
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2: Hey y'all, just about 50 minutes on the upswing to 9 o'clock. I gotta get ready to shut things down and in a short, taking in the game. And of course, I think it has ended Argentina 3 and Cabo Verde 2, which means Argentina moves on and Cabo Verde moves home. All right, so inviting you to join me tomorrow at 1 p.m. I'm going to be in your company once again right here on Sigi 106.1. This is us. Until next time, Dijanav says, you are a light, so continue shining. I'm out.

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0: 6100. On the morning of Sunday, July 19th, Center of Excellence Car Park will be transformed to the Juve capital. 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
0: on,
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More than just music, this is us. Rishi Ram, the big sexy, is on.

Half after that 7 o'clock mark, welcoming you inside the second hour of some Saturday morning vibes. Good morning to you who's sending the messages via the WhatsApp. Good morning to my international listeners indeed. Yeah, man. Happy 4th of July. You're up early and you're taking us in. Thank you so much for choosing us every single day, all right? Let's continue on with the sweetness, always the sweetness, and only the best day on a Saturday morning here on your Sangeet 106.1 FM.

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sweetly blended voices of Savita Singh and the winner. 20 minutes, actually 19 minutes to go before that 8 o'clock mark. 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
1: 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On.
2: 8 minutes to go before the 8 o'clock mark. Hey, good morning again, going out to you who's sending the messages via the WhatsApp. Good morning to you, Hugh. Here now, we feature some Kavita Suku. We've got Raymond Ramnarayan. We head to the top. And then we come back at you with one full hour, courtesy of friends at Mirage Westside and the Jumbo Foods.

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1: That's right. 1 minute after that 8 o'clock mark, this is how we welcome you inside another installment of your top 10 international Bollywood countdown. That happens every Saturday at this time, right here on your Sangeet 106.1 FM, where we count down the top 10 most trending Bollywood hits for this week. And it's all brought to you courtesy the kind folks out there at the Mirage Westside Supermarket, Kona King and Lofer Streets in Arima, and the Jumbo Foods of the Eastern Main Road in Barataria. A very special good morning going out to Mr. and Mrs. Mirage, who's always on and with us at this time, making sure that, you know what, we present the countdown. Yeah, man, we're going to find out if we're going to get new songs. We're going to find out, most importantly, if we're going to get a new number one. And, of course, where your favorite song is currently lying on the charts, all right? And in case you you have songs that you would like for us to feature on the countdown, you can always send us in via our social media pages and let us know. Let us know that, you know what you think. You think that this song should be here. You think this song should be here, there, on, off, that kind of a thing. And we'll only be too happy to, you know, oblige. Welcome to the show, man. Let's dive straight into your number 10 song. Well, this number 10 particular, this particular one from that's featured at number 10, it's making a debut on the charts today. It's just a single. No particular movie. It features the voices here of Daljit Dosanjh. It features Sia and David Guetta. Of course, you know Sia. The girl who sings, and you never see her face. She's always covered with her face is always covered. Yeah, for sure. Well, this one is actually replacing Hum Don't Know, which would have peaked at the number 4 spot, now off the charts this week. Like I said, making way for a brand new song on the countdown this week. Debuting at number 10, here's the song.

Magic Lesage and Sia and David Guetta. In at number 10, replacing Hamdono on the charts. Hey, let me say a very special good morning going out to my friends at The Authentic Builders. They're with us this morning and on, pumping very hard. And yeah, so then finish here. I'm going to come down and check you all out because I got to get two straps. You know the strap that is strapped down things on the van? Yeah, I got to get a pair of that. Me up. Anyways, we continue on. Good morning going out to our friends at the Mirage West Side and the Jumbo Foods, ensuring that we present the countdown this week right here on Sangeet 106.1 FM. It's my pleasure always to be here and bring to you the countdown. All right, let's continue on with the music, and as we make our way up the charts, up to number 9 right now. This one debuted last week and it's continuing to do well, taking its natural course. This one features the voice of Lucky Ali from the movie Tumeri Metera, Metera Tumeri. Here's your number 9 song on the charts, Dil Musafir.

0: Cindy, what are you doing home so early?
1: I come to meet you first to go grocery shopping and to get the kids stuff for school. Boy, I hear my co-workers talking about a grocery in Arima and one in Barataria who have the best prices. Come, let me go right now.
0: Oh, God, look at this place. I never see a grocery like this in this country.
1: Darling, look at parking. Like these people own the whole street.
0: Look at these prices. Like everything reduced. And you ain't see how helpful and friendly their staff is.
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3: Yeah, that's right. And just now, in a short while, by next week, those kids are going to be home. You know what's going to happen. They're going to be like little gremlins, eating all day long. So you definitely need to go check out the Mirage Westside. Stock up, keep replenishing, and definitely it won't bust your pockets. All right, check them out at the Mirage Westside Supermarket, Corner King and Low Press Streets in Arima, the Jumbo Foods of the Eastern Main Road in Barataria. 12 and a half after that 8 o'clock mark, we're moving nicely along as we get to that number 8 song. Number 8, last week at number 8 as well. Another one that's relatively new to the charts. It features the voice of Karan Nawani, a newcomer to the music scene. And this one is taken from the movie Tu Meri Metera, Metera Tu Meri. At number 8, here's the song Saat Samundar.

featuring the voice of Karan Nawani. Take it from the movie Tumeri Metera Metera Tumeri. And it's one that we know and love, right? Sat Samundar. In at number 8 as we continue on. And let me say good morning going out to those of you who would have taken in that emotional roller coaster of a football game last evening, boy. Oh, goodness. No, I couldn't sit at all. I had me pacing up and down, all around, supporting the Argentina teams, but my goodness. Some people say Cape Verde, some people say Cabo Verde, whatever you wanted to call them, they are heroes this morning, I tell you, for a spectacular performance indeed. Really, really, really, a team that played with only hearts. They would have given the world champions a run for their money last evening, boy. Yeah, for sure, for sure, for sure, for sure. Fantastic, fantastic, and fantastic game it was last evening, I tell you. But of course, yes, Argentina coming out on top. Really doing well. But it was a game of games. The game of games. Yeah, man. Anyways, 17 and a half after that 8 o'clock mark. A little later on today, we're going to see France. Yeah, man. France at around 5 p.m. We're going to see France get on. That's another one of the big contenders who's looking really good for World Cup this year. Anyways, let's continue on with our countdown, and we're up to that number 7 spot now. Number 7, last week at number 7 as well, from the movie De De Pierre De 2, and it features the voice of Aditya Dakari and Payal Dev. Former number 1 hit for 3 weeks in a row, now down to number 7. Here's the song, Raat Bhar, right here on your Sangeet 106.1 FM.

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3: Shopping's always a pleasure. 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So in case, you know, in case you're wondering, well, oh gosh, as you pull into the first one, it's full. Where do I park? Well, you could park a little lower down and you don't have to worry. There's security inside, outside. There's security. There's guys who's taking your grocery shopping to the cars for you, making sure that, you know what, you get into your car safely and everything is A-okay. All right, and during this, the rainy season, you don't have to worry either. These guys are willing to assist you with the umbrellas and all that. There's always thinking about their customers at the Mirage Westside and the Jumbo Foods. Yeah, man. 23 minutes after that 8 o'clock mark, we continue on with the countdown up to number 6. Last week at number 6 as well. Taken from the movie Kiss Kiss Kopyar Karutu. And it features the voice of Sonu Nigam. We haven't heard much from Sonu Nigam. Sonu Nigam not too much on the playback scene these days. So whenever we get him, whenever we would hear him and feature him, you know it's going to be something special. Sonu Nigam, 28 million monthly listeners on Spotify. Still doing his concerts and all that, but not too much of the playback scenes, all right? Right now, we feature Sonu Nigam from the movie Kiss Kiss Kopyar Karutu. And your number 6 song, Har Safar Mein.

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Yeah, you gotta do your shopping. And yeah, the kids are gonna be on vacation. Apart from the fact that they're gonna need stuff. That pantry is gonna need replenishing pretty often. You know, you're gonna wanna carry them out. You wanna take them to the mall, you wanna take them to the beaches, you gotta do some stuff with them. You have to do some vacation stuff with them. So, you know, you're gonna need money extra for that. So definitely saving whilst you do your grocery shopping. 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Shop at the Mirage West Side and the Jumbo Foods. Let's continue on with the countdown, and we're safely at that number 5 spot right now. Number 5 last week at number 3. This one would have peaked at number 2 for 2 weeks in a row. Now moving down gradually. Last week it was at number 3, now down to number 5 this week. From the movie Musty 4, featuring the voices of Stebbin Ben and Sage Bards, here's the song, Dagga.

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3: 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Well, let's continue on. It's 8:33, as according to the clock. We're moving up to number four right now. Number four last week at number two. Here's another one taken from Kiss Kiss Ko Pyar Karutu, and it features the voice of Jubin. Jubin, 20 million monthly listeners on Spotify. And continuing to do so well. Jubin, of course, that big voice from the movie Sayara, Baravar, and so many more. Here he is on this one, your number four song. Last week it was at number two, now down to four. Here's the song, Ranjane Nuhir.

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1: 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Come, let me go right now.
0: Oh, God. Look at this place. I never see a grocery like this in this country.
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3: Nicely along, 22 minutes to go before that 9 o'clock mark. We've got three more songs to toss. And before we get into it, let me say good morning. Good morning. Going out to a couple of you sending out the messages. Good morning. Going out to, let me see, going out to Mr. Pumpkin Boy. You are handsome, kind, gentle, and caring. Each day, my love for you grows stronger and stronger. That's from the Pooh Bear. Every single morning. Yeah, man. Love the love. Good morning to you, Jay. What's up, my friend? Good morning to Anne-Marie as well, man. Anne-Marie's on as well. Good morning to Lima Sugar Plums and Pauline out there in Canada. Saying good morning, going out to the Samuel family and Derek Root from Imzad, Annalise, and good morning going out to the whole team locked in Maryland. Good morning to my friend as well. Good morning going out to Andy. Andy, don't forget to message me. I'll send you the information for the 5K, yeah? Anyways, we continue on with the countdown and we're up to that number 3 song right now. Number 3 last week at number 5. Another one taken from the movie Tu Meri Metera Metera Tu Meri. And we now feature the voice of Jubin yet again. A back-to-back Jubin feature. Here's the music of Vishal Shekhar. And your number 3 song, Mujra Rarahihe.

0: Cindy, what are you doing home so early?
1: I come to meet you first to go grocery shopping and to get the kids stuff for school. Boy, I hear my co-workers talking about a grocery in Arima and one in Barataria who have the best prices. Come, let me go right now.
0: Oh, God, look at this place. I never see a grocery like this in this country.
1: Darling, look at parking. Like these people own the whole street.
0: 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Like everything reduced. And you ain't see how helpful and friendly their staff is.
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3: And that's Jumbo Foods on the Eastern Main Road in Barataria, yeah? Anyway, it's 14 to go before the 9 o'clock mark. We're up to number 2 already. Number 2 last week at number 4. And it's one taken from a movie. Well, the two movies are out right now. The original and then the Revenge. Simran Chowdhury read the voice on this one. 90 million streams on Spotify, and people continue to just check out the movie. The movie is streaming on Netflix right now. You can check it out. And it's one, like I say, that stars the lion himself, Ranveer Boy. Really, really, really in a whole different level. And as according to my daughter, he can do no wrong at all. In at number 2 right now, last week at number 4, here's music taken from the movie Dharunder. And here's the song, Loot Le Gaya.

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1: 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Come, let me go right now.
0: Oh, God, look at this place. I never see a grocery like this in this country.
1: 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Like these people own the whole street.
0: 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Like everything reduced. And you ain't see how helpful and friendly their staff is.
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3: Mm-hmm. Shopping is a pleasure, and look at the time already. Just about 8 minutes to go before we toss your number one song. 8 minutes before that 9 o'clock mark. Let me give you a quick recap as to what we would have done. In at number 10, we had something brand new on the charts this week. It's a single, not from any movie of the sort. Yeah, it's featuring the voices of Daljit Dosanjh, Jitsi, and David Guetta. That one is replacing Hum Dono, which would have picked up number four, the song Ranjane. In at number 9 last week, at number 10, Dil Musafir from Tumeri Metera, Metera Tumeri from, it features the voice of Lucky Ali. Lucky Ali, who's, by the way, 67 years old. Number 8 last week, at number 8, Saad Samunder from the same movie, Tumeri Metera Tumeri. Tumeri Metera, Metera Tumeri, and the voice of Karance Nawani. In at number 7, last week at number 7 as well, Rat Bhar, a former chart topper from the movie De De Pya De Tu, at the voices of Aditya Rikhari and Payal Dev. In at number 6, last week at number 6, Haris Safarme from Kis Kis Ko Pyar Karu Tu, and the voice of Sonu Nigam. In at number 5, last week at number 3, Daga from Musty 4, the voices of Steven Ben and Sage Bart. In at number 4, last week at number 2, Ranjane Nuhir from Kis Kis Ko Pyar Karu Tu and the voice of Jubeen. Number 3 last week, at number 5, Mujra Rahihe from Tumeri Metera, Metera Tumeri. That's 3 songs on the charts from that movie and the voice of Jubeen. And you just heard your number 2 song. Number 2 last week, it was at number 4, moving up 2 notches. Lut Legaya from the Runar and the voice of Simran Chowdhury. We're just about ready to toss your number one song. Not before we say so much thank yous going out to friends at Mirage Westside, Kona King and Lopez Sheets in Arima, the Jumbo Foods of the Eastern Main Road in Barataria. Reminding you to go check them out. If you want to save, if you want to have that money remaining to do, do other things, like take the kids on, field trips and movies and all that kind of a thing. Yeah, man, and you want to have money remaining because you know you're going to have to be replenishing the pantries. You know you're going to have to be getting things to them that they are now on vacation. Check them out at the Mirage Westside and the Jumbo Foods. Thank you so much to Mr. and Mrs. Mirage for always being a part and here with us on Sangeet 106.1 FM. It hasn't been my pleasure being in your company for the last 3 hours. My time to make an exit and make way for the captain and the cruise boss who's going to take over from 9. I leave you with your number one song for yet another week. 5 weeks in a row. Arjit Singh and Arman Khan from the movie Dhurandhur. Your number one song, Gehra Hua. Have yourselves a great one. Be safe and keep it locked.

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1: DJ Felix.

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1: Hey, it's 5 minutes after 11 o'clock right here on Sunky 106.1. DJ Nav with you guys. Let me say welcome to it, guys. And this is how I start things off at 5 minutes after 11 today. Only today. Nevertheless, reminding you to keep it locked to Sunky 106.1. 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

0: jump inside some of your WhatsApp messages at 343-1061. That's the number, 343-1061. But first, let me tell you, you can get ready for the Incredible India Expo opening July 3rd. That's yesterday. They open opposite the Center of Excellence in Macquarie. 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All right, so let's see who we have. Remember, the numbers are 343-1061. That's 343-1061. Let's see who we have on the inside. Coconut Grove Mayaro inside. Big up to you. Big up to Sanchana Durga. And of course, all the aunts, uncles, everybody. Everybody, big up to you. And of course, Sanchana. She passed it. She passed for Rio Claro West Secondary School. All right, so what school did you pass for? Send me a voice note. Send me a voice note with your name and the school you passed for. For example, if your name is Peslal, and he passed for Peslal Secondary. So send me your name and the school you passed for with your voice note at 343-1061. All right. Maria Santana, big up to you, and of course the entire ministry. Shout out to 4544. Large up to you as well. And saying hi to City Pest Solutions. Large up to you. They say blessed morning. Big up to Mr. Pumpkin. And of course, this is a poem to Pumpkin. Mr. Pumpkin, you are handsome, kind, gentle, and caring. Each day you make the love for you grow stronger. And imagine, it is imaginable, it is unimaginable a day without you. And of course, they promise to make you feel as special as you make them feel back. And they say thank you for the happy years, for making them the happiest person in the world. And that is from your Pooh Bear, all right? So, next time, we're going to get a response from Pumpkin. And of course, Pumpkin will definitely send a message back to Pooh Bear. Big up to the Coconut Grove crew, Terry, and of course, the Rasta Prince. Big up to you as well. And who else? Happy 11th birthday to Shival Ragunanan. It's his birthday. And of course, it's coming from your mama and your dada. All right. So I want to know, send me a voice note, your name and the school you passed for. Hello.
1: Hello.
0: Hey, what's happening?
1: I would like to send out anniversary greetings to my wife.
0: Ravi, what's up, buddy?
1: 18-year wedding anniversary.
0: Yeah, man, Ravi, what's up?
1: They play a nice song for me now, boy.
0: How old is it?
1: 18 years.
0: 18, you can vote now.
1: Yeah.
0: All right, buddy, have a good one.
1: You too.
0: Nice, man. Welcome to Ravi out there, man. Hey, once again, 11 birthday greetings going out to Cheval, and of course, it's coming from Rishi Dana, all there in Rio Claro. Large up to you. All right, hello.
2: Hello.
0: Hey.
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0: I'm hearing you.
2: Oh, good man. Santa Cruz Posse, Landfill, Valsin, Chinapuna, Rodney Ramganis, Anand Madre, Slim, Chana Bama, Four Pick, Smoker, Smokerin, Sunil, and our tuna, and our Bajan and Sir Fran Prabhu, the King and Chetney coming for you. I think my girl from Miami, and she want to hear some sweet, sweet Chetney. That takes you down in Renzi. The girl start to dance like she gone, Bazuri. But oh, take him in a.
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0: Go ahead, quickly.
3: I'm Tony and Davey, father Fazila. Helata King Salim Persidana, Divida Roti Plus, Vishal Ambinus, Ram Rose, Anthony Bastan, Didog, Adam, Solicital, Ching Chong Chong, Gai Chi, Anand, White Man, Amita, Bastan, Anhelatam, Philip Lal, Anhelatam, Wom, Donny, Anhelatam, Naf, Helata Daniela, Joel, Dr. Ross, Kirby, Anawasa Helatam, to Henry, Amelia, Anhelatam, Magdari, Dr. Mario, Anawasa Helatam, Ashmi, Vina, Rafik, Bastan, Anhelatam, to Joseph, Mary, Jesus, Anawasa Helatam,
0: Thank you. Bye-bye. Have a good one. Hey, big up to Nikki Doubles out there in Freeport. Big up to Chandra and Steve. What's happening? Glad to have you on the inside. Hey, buddy. Good morning. Glad to hear that voice again. Get him. He is Kelly Ali from New Grants area. Hey, good morning. Shout out to the house. Shout out to the hussy. And of course, Avi from Leela in Bukal. Big up to you guys. Hey, good morning, Nav. Nice to hear you this morning. Happy 4th of July from Chooks in New Jersey. Yeah, man, big up to the 4th of Julyers. Yeah, the 4th of Julyers. Large up to you, us. And of course, America celebrating. Is it 250 years today? Oh, come, 250. I just behind. All right. So pick up to you guys, 343-1061. Also saying hi to 2880 Argentina all the way. Is this Roma? I believe, yeah. Pick up to Roma. Hey, Grandi DJ Studio Bobby type in only listener. All right, cool. I had to translate that. Hello. Hello.
4: Hello, good morning, Celine Mosan, some guy on 106. This is Rashida from Pumuto.
0: You see the mama guy? I can't leave mama.
4: Nah.
0: Oh, God.
4: Nah.
0: So early in the morning, your mama guy?
4: You wake up all of them. I will never mama guy you.
0: Uh-huh.
4: May Allah bless you and give you health and strength.
0: And what about Paisa?
4: Who?
0: Only health and strength, no Paisa?
4: Yes, huh?
0: Only health and strength, no paisa?
4: Yeah, I have paisa.
0: Yes, also say, bless you with health, strength, and paisa.
4: Yeah, but thing that's nice with me, babe.
0: Uh-huh.
4: I don't know if you know my son died from cancer.
0: Yes, you keep reminding us, but we need to.
4: I know, always have a special. I know, always have a special prayer for my son.
0: Yes, we need to move on from it, in order for growth.
4: Life has to go on, eh?
0: Uh-huh.
4: I enjoy your program.
0: All right.
4: And may Allah give you health and strength.
0: And paisa.
4: That you could make my day. Yeah, and the paisa.
0: I hear you. All right.
4: And also to Zalika Hanif, I want to wish her a blessed day.
0: Nice. Niceness.
4: Thanks. I listen to you.
0: All right, me too. Bye-bye. Thank you for that. Hey, good morning. Enjoy the music. Sheila Hussein and the Tobago crew. Shout out to Sherry in Trin City. She's locked on. And let me tell you guys, you can also get ready to... Where is it? It didn't... okay, I didn't get it as yet. But in the meantime, let me tell you, good morning, Sherry-Ann. She passed her ass juggles. Oh, God, you cannot give me a little voice note for that, man. Anyway, congratulations to all the SCA students out there. And let's see.
5: Congratulations to Gabriela going to Asha Girls College in San Fernando. And happy birthday to my little nephew, Shival.
0: Boom, you didn't tell me where it coming from, but I don't know scene. Big up to you, buddy. And of course, Maria Santana again and her friends is locked on. Someone says they passed for 1061 secondary school and it's starting at 1 p. Yeah, 25 is the time. Big up to Nar and Suzanne. Large up to you guys. So I was about to tell you guys, you can get ready for the biggest Juve experience at Pani and Powder. Yep, Pani and Powder. 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Remember to come get ready for the pani, powder, water, and coolers. Yeah, I'm back up to Nar once again. I'm not sure who is I asking about. 0063. Let me know who you asking about. And of course, we'll find out. Oh, is that pests are you asking about? No. Pests don't take load. So it can't be pests. He don't take load. Ravi Das and Sons, they are locked on, as well as the Autobody crew. All right. We're going to get ready to continue with it right here on Techie 1061. This is us, DJ Nav. That's my name. Hey, big up to Vashi Saligram. Big up to you as well. And yeah, we got the Shaman, she's locked on, Rish, and of course Rennie and the rest of the gang. Big up to Faz, big up to Angela and family coming up from Faz, and of course Faz, David, Angela, Davika, Esmond. Big up to you guys. It's 4th of July, Rai. Hey, Rai, John, what's up?

0: That's right, guys. 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Big up to Munchies. And of course, who else is locked on? Rish, Rennie, Rihanna, Marie, Ashlyn. Big up to you guys. Royce, John. What's up? What's up? And good morning, Nav. Coming out from Rocket. Hey, good day. Shout out to Anna and Crystal. Food Delight. Blasting the music. Which right away is Anna and Crystal. Let me know.
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0: 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Want to say, hey bro, good morning, locked on, enjoying the music. It's coming from Bali. Want to say congratulations again to niece Kira Kedu from Auntie Razia and the entire family. And of course, they wish her continued success. She didn't say if congrats on our marriage or what, but come on. I don't know what is the congratulations in order for. All right, so shout out to niece Kira Kedu from Auntie Razia and the entire family. They say congrats. I wonder if she getting married, boy. Hey, shout out to Shazam making a pot of chicken foot soup. Big up to you. And shout out to Anna and Crystal and Anna. Yep, the barbecue crew, man. The barbecue crew. Shout out, happy birthday to owner Jamin Entertainment. It's Samantha from Rishi, Krishna, DJ Felix, Johnny, Vishnu, Sunil. And of course, they want to hear birthday tune. See your results. Iria, I know, I was just playing with you, all right? So, yep, so congrats to Kira on SCA results. Holy Faith Convent, is that Kuva or Pinal? 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

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All right, shouts to Bali and of course Anna Crystal and to Rishi. And of course Rishi's out there hanging out with DJ Felix together with Jamin Entertainment. Samantha, it's her birthday, and of course it's coming out from Sunil, Vishnu, Johnny, Felix, Krishna, Rishi, and of course the entire team. All right, big up to let me see, Razia, and of course congrats to Kira again for passing her SEA exams. Royce John would like to say shout to Anil Mongru and Tanti Lachman. Yeah, big up to Tanti Lachman coming up from Royce John, and that's his brother-in-law. Shout to Shazam making a pot of chicken soup. Shout to Jaden, the dumpling man, and of course Shazam says the chicken foot ready. I want to be the soup ready by Shazam. Let me know. Shazam and Jaden, only finish, only putting off dumpling in the chicken foot soup by. And of course, let me see. What else can I tell you guys? I can tell you that you will be amazed when you head on down to these guys in Macquarie. Yep, that's the Fab Index. We're in Macquarie. We are ready and they are open in Macquarie opposite the Center of Excellence with wonderful, elegant bridal wear, sparkling jewelry, stylish footwear, home finishings, and more. And you can enjoy authentic Indian food and amazing deals daily from 10 a.m. to 8 p.m. All right, so check out those guys. Incredible India. So before we continue, let me just quickly say shouts to they say pass or some in Doof Trace. I don't even know where that is. Sorry about that, but big up to you. And big up to Dr. Raj and Vanessa. Yeah, man. Big up to Rhea, Prabhu, Parinita, Gautam, Jenny. Big up to you as well. And Dr. Raj and Vanessa, towards light. All right. And big up to Mark, Nificent. Avinash, big up to you, buddy. And Anissa and the entire crew, big up to you guys. Large up, large up. They are locked on. Also, big up to Hamil and Grippy. They are locked on as well. Hamil and Grippy out there. Large up to you guys, all right? And who else? Who else is locked on? Remember, 343-1061. That's the numbers. Big up to Vishal Kimai out there in Suriname. He's locked on. And the Lower Barakpur crew, large up to you. All right. Taking our time to 9 minutes after the 12 o'clock. Let's continue with it right here on Singing 1061. And you can send your 4th of July greetings. All the Americanas out there, send all the 4th of July greetings. Huh? Oh, you go look. Let's hear what this person says. Oh, yes, it's a song. I think my mic was off there. So anyways, send us those 4th of July greetings. 343-1061. It's great to get you guys to send your 4th of July greetings right here on Sengi 1061. This is us. DJ Nav is in your company.

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Toys now open in Shikwana. 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

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Greetings. Big up to Steve out there in Montreal, Canada. Yeah, man.

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1: Hey, for those of you celebrating your birthdays today, yesterday, tomorrow, our very own DJ Vicky celebrating birthday today. Oh, gum!
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0: Hey, that's right. Shaggy 106.1 FM. This is DJ Nav. That's my name. Hey, inviting you guys to give me a call right here, right now. 603-0106. 603-0106. We gotta wish DJ Vicky a happy birthday today, Anna. To Chandra, pick up to Steve, pick up to Bobby Kisun, Lena Boudou, Vishal, Brandon, Danny. Hey, pick up to Bali. He says he wants to wish DJ Vicky happy birthday. Shout out to Worm, Dondi, and Ray from Rave the Band. And of course, I played that day just on Bali. Hello. Hello.
1: Good afternoon.
0: Hey, how are you doing?
1: Yeah, all right. It's 44. Thank you. Yeah. I was making some salaloo and some fried rice and sweet chicken and things today.
0: Nice thing.
1: Yes. And I always listen to you. I like every music you play and I enjoy it. Yes, very nice music. I love to hear your music. And I enjoy you with you. I do miss you out as well.
0: Yes. Thank you.
1: Yeah, all right. Yeah, okay.
0: All right, have a good one. Thanks for that call. And she didn't wish DJ Vicky happy birthday, boy. Hey, big up to DJ Vicky, man. Is he birthday or no? Hey, big up to Mahendra and Kavita down in Barakpur. 603-0106. That's the number. Yeah, man, 603-0106. Oh, look, give me a call now. Oh, let's call me now. Hello.
2: Hello.
3: I want to give a song for Vicky birthday.
0: Do quick.
3: I want to say happy birthday, Vicky.
0: Uh-huh.
3: Vicky had 20 years today.
0: Uh-huh.
3: I come at me for lunch and breakfast and dinner.
0: Right.
3: And ice cream and pasta bag and he have lollipop by me.
0: Yum.
3: He got a suck lollipop, me and he. For birthday. Bada, bada, bada, bada, bada, happy birthday to you. Happy birthday to you. Vicky, hi, bada, bada, bada, bada, happy birthday to you. Vicky, happy birthday, Vicky, now.
0: Coming out from who?
3: From Pestal, from the North Pole.
0: And how much you like him?
3: I love him.
0: You what?
3: 100%.
0: I
3: buy lollipop for him. Me and he can suck lollipop. And me can tickle me.
0: How he does laugh?
3: And he make me laugh.
0: All right. Hey, Shazam wants to say happy birthday to DJ Vicky. He's in the hammock. Get ready to do-do. Here we have time for one more call. 6230106. That's the numbers. Give me a call right here, right now. 30 minutes inside. We halfway through this hour. So no one wants a call. All right, one more call. Hello.
1: Yes.
0: Hello.
1: Yes, I want to put something there for me.
0: Right.
1: Yeah, what's up? Yeah, what's up? So we started for him.
0: And what version is that?
1: Yes, if I want to play that song, please.
0: All right, no problem. Thank you. Hey, good afternoon, DJ Nav. It's Christina. She's locked on. Has he done this? And may I message? Let me see what he say. He said... he said, sending shouts to Mohammed, Harry, David... and Faz, Tony, Davey, Rashmi, and all his friends out in the U.S., wishing them happy 4th of July. So, also shouting out to Mala, Caro, Giovanna, and also Mariah out in work. Rocket says, Tanti's song's hungry. Well, Rocket, he ain't cooking nothing for Tanti. She cooking fried rice something. I can say Tanti's something hungry. It's lunch time or no? Rocket, why are you so old? It's Rocket to say that, eh? I just let you know.

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5: Ah!

That's right, 22 minutes on the upswing to 1 o'clock right here on Seki 106.1. Let me say a shout out to Sunitan Isu, New Jersey family, all the American brothers and sisters, happy 4th of July on their 250th anniversary. Yep, they say God bless America, and of course, in the backyard, barbecuing. And of course, together they with burgers, hot dogs, and some cold beers. And of course, they are enjoying it. Thank you very much. Shout out to Jesse Keda and Miguel in South Oropooch. And good afternoon, El Senor. Sending our birthday greetings to DJ Vicky. And of course, it's Routy. Shouts to Manoj, Sandy, Nicholas, Kelsey, and of course the entire crew. Boom, big up to you, buddy. And Mike's Electronics, big up to you. Big up to Parvati Lachman, and of course Avinash, the big dog, big up to you. And the entire crew, large up to Narsukbhai.

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3: Hello, Mr. Pickup to Rajesh. She wants to say, shout to Nalini. 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Rocket, pick up to you. And of course, sending shouts to the Gokuls in St. Madeline, Amanda, Anthony.

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2: And of course, this is where I gotta get ready to make my way out. And before I do that, let me say big up to Dwayne's Corner Bar, Locked On. And of course, their Lime Fruit Road. Big up to you guys. And saying hi to Jennifer, the Labrie crew. They're Locked On as well. Good afternoon, DJ Nav. And of course, sending shouts to Monica. Happy birthday to her from your husband and your daughter, Kayla. All right, wishing you a blessed day. Yeah, man, bye to Chandra and Steve. And happy 4th of July to all the 4th of Juliers. All right, Angela, bye-bye. Big up to you guys. Coming up next, the captain. And, of course, I hope your co-pilot is here. So, Captain Kendall, soon to be joined by DJ Inchan. Reminding you guys, you are all light to continue to shine. Legion Alpha is out.

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0: Time check, just about 9 minutes past the hour of one. Gotta welcome you on board a delayed, a later edition of Flight 106. Yep, well, you're truly Captain Kendall alongside my brother DJ Inch and signing in your company all the way until 5 p.m. Let me say good afternoon to my brother DJ Inshan. What's going on?
1: Good afternoon. I'm good.
0: Yeah, you survive and thing. You make it.
1: Yes,
0: you made it. You made
1: I'm
0: it. Yeah, we just asked for a later time today because we were on a party cruise last night. Let me say shouts going out to the entire crew out there at Debi Hindu School. Good vibes, man. Good vibes. Inshan, yeah, you play all right last night.
1: I'll take that.
0: Yeah. Nah, the vibes was good. Vibes was real nice. Everybody enjoyed themselves and yeah. We're here now back on Flight 106. So don't worry, we didn't leave all out, right? We ain't missing no shift handling. We're here just at a later time today. Yeah, well, I also see that game is on the way, Canada versus Morocco. Yeah, Morocco had to take it. They had to take it today. Let's also say big thank yous going out to DJ Nav. Of course, I know that Rishi Ram was on earlier this morning as well. So thank you so much to those guys. Starting off your morning just right. And getting that energy going for your Saturday vibes. 343-1061, that's a WhatsApp number. Be sure to check in. And let's do it nice on the inside. Saturday vibes, all right?

that's the incredible India Expo. Yep, well, they would have opened up yesterday opposite the Center of Excellence in Macquarie. 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
1: 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This is us.

Yeah, but let's say good afternoon going out to Chandra and Steve locked on. Yeah, we also got Santos Minimart on the inside as well. Special good afternoon going out to Christina. Yeah, we also got to say shouts going out to Shira. And let's say big shouts going out to Auntie Zina, sending happy 4th of July. Going out to Ashram, Hannah, and Wendy. And the entire family, all right? Hope all is well. Yep, if you're just tuning in, you're on board Flight 106. We're in your company until 5 p.m. I see the phone lines already going off, but maybe in the next hour, all right?

0: Yeah, but let's say shouts going out to Crystal and Yusuf on board. Yeah, big up to Nadia Kangal. Shouts going out to Jaden and Anissa. They said that they're on the, are they on the road? Who driving? Don't make that, Anissa driving. I know you're just afraid to drive and thing, ain't Nadia? You also gotta say good afternoon going out to Tahira. Let me say big shouts going out to Mario and Auntie Pollen. What's going on? Shouts as well to Nia. Big up to you. Like your lineman with. Alignment with Grandpa and your aunt today. Yeah, man. Good vibes. All right, got to take in some commercials. And when we get back, we got 10 minutes on the inside for Pani and Powder.
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0: Argentina not playing today, you know. It's Morocco and Canada. I was asking who y'all supporting right now for the match happening right now. Yeah, but Morocco had to take this, Intention? You ain't know if it's football or cricket going on, eh?
1: No, I know it's football, but I know it doesn't matter who wins.
0: Yeah, I know it. Hey, let me say a big shout as well going out to the team out there in Irie Village. They're continuing the boat cruise from last night. Shouts going out to Coke, San

0: on, bhai. When this man making the arm, the plans for me to head down the islands, bhai. Yeah, shout to the man, Captain Foots, boy. He's the man, you know, right, the man. Yeah, we also got to say good afternoon and shouts going out to Suresh Nanko as well. Bali locked on as well, saying shouts going out to Neela G and Mama Rookman. Hey, look, the man Randy Kangal, boy. What's going on? Randy Sin, big up to his lawn guy. Yeah, the men have lawn guys and thing, you know, yeah.
1: Lawn guy.
0: Yeah, boy, he shouts to RSH Landscaping, yeah, man. Big up to Razim Hussein. And the entire team, Mr. Man. Team is spelled T-E-A-M, eh? Right. And put tram, yes, entire tram. Yeah, by Randy. Hey, Randy, Nadia say she driving out in where she said she was going, by Chagonas or something. Yeah, she said Anissa was with her, and I said, well, I don't think Nadia driving. It had to be Anissa driving the vehicle.

gotta say shouts going out to Selena Locked On. Saying shouts going out to all of her cousins from out there in Barakpur. And she wants to hear the Winda sing Fly Butterfly. All right. Yeah, you're gonna get that for sure. No problem at all. Let's also say big up going out

happy birthday as well to the owner of the Jammin' Entertainment crew, Samantha. That's coming out from Rishi, Krishna, DJ Felix, Johnny, Vishnu, and Sunil. Yeah, I think we played the Butterfly song from Sunil already, didn't we? Yeah, well, we'll see if we can link it back up, all right? Happy 4th of July as well, going out. Auntie Zina, Ashram, and Hannah, that's coming out from Wendy. And Neela said Canada for the win today and Argentina for the final. Morocco for the win today. Sorry, they're on that one. Yeah, big up as well going out to Suraj on the inside. Yeah, we also had the man Fazal.

0: Did I tell I told you I went back with the Oyster Man yesterday?
1: Yes, you did.
0: Yeah, boy. Big up to the Oyster Man out on the link up, boy. Best. Yeah, boy. Shout to the man Joey, boy. Nah, real best oysters, you know. I'm telling you. I'd carry it on that side. Yeah, boy. Yeah. Joey, get through. Thanks, Anthony. Coke's introduced me to the Oyster Man. Yeah, boy. Say shouts going out to Rose as well. Said that she's enjoying the vibe and that we're helping her relieve some stress. Nice. Well, once we can do that, that's what we're saying.

0: Big up to Sanjeev. Sanjeev, say so you looking for a lamb, a little friend and thing in the inshan. A girl, eh? A girlfriend.
1: A girlfriend.
0: Where you go to film, eh?
1: Me?
0: Friend, you have plenty of link. You want to put on?
1: There's a lot of girls out there, man. I'm sure he'll pick up on.
0: Justin, you had to bring your man out. You had to bring your man out, right? You can't stay, man, do that.

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0: Yeah, let's say shout out to all going out to the heat out there in New York, locked on. Big up as well going out to Tanil and Donna. That's coming out from Navin. They're drinking some oysters from yesterday. What trouble is this? But Tanil belly tin in the bathroom. Yeah, but the girl must be in the bathroom when you get your issues from yesterday. What kind of thing is that? Yeah, boy, I have an official issue, man, there, you know. Yeah, you see that man out on your link up, yeah, Joey, yeah, boy. Yeah, boy, let's check him out, you know. Trust me. All right, let's take in some commercials. Keep it locked.
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Morales hit that goal. Well, they saw that goal Morocco scored. Score is now 1-0, boy. Morocco 1, yeah, boy.

0: How could we forget? We've got to say a big, big happy birthday going out to our very own DJ Vicky. He's celebrating today. So happy birthday to you, buddy.
1: Yeah, man. Happy birthday, bro.
0: Hope that you're celebrating and enjoying. Don't mind you didn't invite us, but that is okay. Shouts as well going out to Radha Lockton. And no, Radha, this is not DJ Nav, but that's all right. Yeah, folks, and get ready to experience the biggest juve at Pani and Powder. Yeah, join the action on Sunday, July 19th from 2 a.m. at the Center of Excellence Car Park. 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

0: going out to all of our live streamers, all the foreigners. Don't forget our WhatsApp number, 343-1061. Send in your messages. Let us know what are you up to this evening, or rather this afternoon. Well, I don't know, but I ain't cooking because Saturdays I buy food, you know, so.
1: A lot of people buy food on Saturday.
0: Yeah, I think yes. So. And nobody really cook on a Saturday, I think.
1: Nah, but it's still people who cook the little food on thing too.
0: Who? Not you?
1: Well, not me for sure. Probably the older heads.
0: Yeah. Well, I guess so.
1: I guess he's a man probably doing a little barbecue tonight.
0: Nah,
1: or something.
0: Nah. In barbecue.
1: No barbecue today?
0: Nah, not this evening.
1: Hey, I must see how people are going out to Rowdy Ramrup as well.
0: Hey, yeah, boy. Shout out to Rowdy.
1: We're outside tonight and she boat ride is salon.
0: Yeah, all the share. All the share. She boat cruise, but it's okay. Happy birthday to Rowdy. It's all right.
1: We did tonight. But I know you might get a little squeezing in heaven.
0: Nah.
1: Fashion, now we go see what we're going.
0: Nah. Use the same thing too. Do it by nobody. No, but that's all right. That's all right, boy. That's all right. I can do my barbecue, man, relax myself.
1: Guess what? Next week, Saturday, I'll be up your side on a cruise.
0: On my side on a cruise?
1: Yes, your side. So, I'm inviting you.
0: So, we're trying to say technically. You're not coming to work next week, Sunday, then?
1: No, I'll be here.
0: Okay.
1: But I'm inviting you to come cruise.
0: So, we're not South still doing cruises?
1: Yeah.
0: Really? Mm. I thought since I did the renovations by the wharf and the half cruises.
1: It's up that side, sir.
0: Which boat still operates?
1: Liquid Lounge.
0: Alone?
1: Yeah, well, I'm not sure if there's any other boat. Oh. I know there was a Sea Champion. I'm not sure if they're still operating.
0: All right.
1: It's a Liquid Lounge.
0: All right, well, I'll see how it goes next week, Saturday. Not a problem. We're playing, you invited me, no. Yeah, I don't think anybody really cooks on a Saturday. Everybody just buy food.
1: So is it menu after radio?
0: I don't know, but I'm feeling hungry, I ain't gonna lie. Because I haven't eaten since morning. But no. Usham, I think she's cooking some provisions and curried fish. Yeah.
1: Wait, now.
0: And you go fishing often?
1: It's been a while, huh? I haven't gone fishing.
0: But it's one fish, right?
1: Sometimes.
0: So how come you never bring no fish handling for me?
1: Sometimes we hardly catch.
0: Nah. Don't come with
1: that. No, but don't worry. Next time I go, I must get something and I'll put something aside for you. If it's a little red fish, I'll put a little salmon or something.
0: I like a red like pampano.
1: Yeah, but we don't catch that.
0: Why?
1: Because we don't catch that.
0: Well, go in the area, we'll have pampano.
1: Redfish or salmon or crocro, you know?
0: All right, fine. Okay. Yeah, but you need talking.
1: Nah, don't worry, sir.
0: I hear you. Nah, but I really like that pampano, boy. But I don't really get it much, right? Like, they say, isn't that the fish that they call, they say that's the fisherman's fish?
1: Yeah.
0: Oh, yeah. That's our best fish, boy. I ain't gonna lie. So you can't even cook fish, sir? So you can't cook nothing?
1: I don't cook.
0: Nothing at all?
1: Nothing.
0: We're going on with
1: I mean,
0: you.
1: I never try to.
0: You can't even toast our bread, sir?
1: Of course.
0: Oh, no, well, I don't know.
1: Come on, man.
0: Because it's a man struggling to toast bread,
1: I can toast our bread.
0: It's no matter, Lenya. You feel this joke thing.
1: What about you? You could cook?
0: I mean, certain things I could do, but not everything, but yeah, certain things I could cook. I could make, like, you know, curry chicken and thing, duck, you know, stew chicken, and then that is simple stuff, you know. But, like, the kind of fancy, I mean, like, I could make, like, Alfredo pasta and those kind of things.
1: But I fancy food.
0: No, that's simple to make, but it have, yeah, like certain things I can't cook, like the lasagna and things. I never tried those things, so I know. Nah, but it's some men out there can real cook. I tell my father, you know, men like cooks and them can real cook.
1: Some men cooking better than women out there.
0: No, but sure. No, that's not a joke thing. I think some of the.
1: I ain't saying all, but some.
0: No, I'm not saying all. But some of the best cooks are males.
1: Them female and them go fight me, you know.
0: No, but they know that that's true as well. I telling ya. My wife and them can't touch my father, no duck and thing. I telling ya.
1: Fireside too.
0: Yeah, Fireside too, the man cooking on me. No, but I am sure people out there will agree with me. Some of the best cooks are the men and them. Let's talk the truth. I know all you might want to deny it, ladies, but all you know is the truth, right? Yeah, you see, look, Rocket saying, yeah, my husband, Adish. Well, Rocket, the rate you going, Rocket, like, you can't cook at all because you always sending pictures about what Adish cooking for you. Yeah, look, oh, they saying yesterday, my husband, Shafi. Oh, happy birthday, happy belated birthday going out to Shafi and daughter Mala. Shouts going out to both of them. That's going out from Radha. Radha is also saying that her husband is cooked better than her. Yeah, no, that's the truth. Mendes cook real best for you. Shouts going out to Georgina and Manoj. Ish. Said that they're heading on a drive, heading to Grandy.
1: Grandy, boy. No, when last you been to Grandy?
0: Huh? Wait,
1: on
0: boy,
1: that side?
0: I don't know, you know, to be quite honest. A long, long time. As a matter of fact, I think the last time I went to Grandy was when I had a job with Routy and them, when I was with Top Band at a point in time. You didn't know that, eh? Yeah, you didn't know that.
1: Nah,
0: that's some years ago, but just for a short time I was there.
1: You know, you always say I don't come down in the south side, but you don't come down in the north side?
0: That's not true. So what do you mean?
1: You just been in the north side.
0: Oh, we're talking about.
1: But so, I just always been in the south side, always.
0: No, you don't.
1: Well, not always, but I does.
0: Well, like when? When was the last time you've been to south?
1: I can't remember, you know.
0: Exactly.
1: I can't recall, but.
0: You can't even remember. You, boy. You can't talk. I always up north. So, like every weekend, because we're working up here. And then when I have to do, well, you know, I'm other things as well. But yeah. Spin some tunes. Are we okay into some serious?
1: Shout out to Eva. She's locked on. Big up, Eva.
0: Yeah. Is Eva, baby? Oh, what? No, I mean, I'm just asking.

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0: 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Yep, remember, you gotta come on out to get ready for paint, powder, water, and coolers. Yeah, you see the crystal saying, it's true a husband is a boss cook. Shouts to the AAA team saying that Pampano is our best fish. Yeah. I tell you that really our best fish, but I have a partner who does fish and don't link me up with nothing. You know what I mean? Nothing. Nothing, mate. Hey, shouts going out to Sherianne saying that they're heading to Clifton Hill with some foreigners. They want to hear some canchan, you know, get that. They say they're planning to stop by Bumpy's Barbecue. That is a vibe, yeah, boy. Bumpy's Barbecue, boy. When they come down south to try that barbecue.
1: I'll go heal you and we'll go and try it out.
0: Hey, boy. We might retire from Sangita and you're still going to reach down south to try that.
1: Nah.
0: Yeah.
1: Organize that and go down.
0: Yeah, big up to Bumpy's, boy. Shouts going out to beautiful and warm.

be saying my friend, oh, miss you guys this morning. 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He's also saying happy 4th of July. To everyone as well out there in America, it's an American party, yeah, man. Watch. So I tell you. What you kind of food rocket, husband cooking for she? Yay! Yeah, rocket win this. Just got about 9 minutes left inside of our number 2.

Sheldon. And let's say an early happy birthday going out to Ismail. That's coming out from Miriam, your sister, and your grandparents. And also your parents, the entire family, all right? So hope that you enjoy.

long run, indie pop keep the vibes interesting. This is Sangeet 106.1 FM. More than just music, this is us.

0: got to welcome you inside of our number 3. Yep, and I see that, yeah, that's a win there for Morocco. Final score 2-0. Yeah, Morocco moves on.
1: Did I not say that?
2: Yes, you did.
0: Yeah, man. They've been playing well. And of course, it's Morocco 3, Canada 0. My mistake. I apologize. And later on at 5 p.m., there's a big game. We get ready for France and Paraguay. Well, I don't know, but France looking real good to win this World Cup, you know. Yeah, boy. I know a lot of people saying, of course, Messi and Argentina and this kind, but France looking real good right now for this World Cup.

0: Chat, I'm asking something. What is one thing, right, when you're growing up? Your parents used to tell you, well, as a matter of fact, anybody, right? They used to tell you and you used to believe it, but now when you look back at it, you say that, boy, I actually believe that shipping is them telling me, for instance, right? I don't know if you ever heard, but people used to say, you know, if you swallow seeds, that trigger grow in your belly. You ever hear people say that?
1: Yeah, I hear people say that, but I never believe that.
0: No. Well, nah, I kind of used to believe it when I was small. No, but you know, it's things that people used to tell you.
1: Yeah.
0: So, what's something that they used to tell you that you actually used to believe, but now you just be like, you know, I can't believe I used to believe that shippiness before. But think about it, right? And when we open the phone lines, probably you can call in and tell us as well. So, here's what we're going to do. We just got to take a very short pause, and when we get back, we'll open up the phone lines, all right?
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1: Hey, it's me. 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
0: Tampa. 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

0: 496-230-106. And before I head to the calls, let me say a big shout's going out to the entire crew. Shout's going out to Sherwin from out there in Cedra saying happy 75th birthday. Going out to Stanley, aka Dude. Shouts as well to his wife, Rosalyn. And the other families, to Lisa, Aaron, Kelvin, Diane, and his family from in Trinidad. And big up going out to Sherwin, all right? And all the visitors from Canada. Yeah, let's say big up to the man, Narasuka, as well.
1: What's up, my brother, Captain Kendall? I also want to big up my boy, Sherwin, down there in Cedras, boy. I want him to have a great birthday. Great birthday, boy. Just pop it up, locked on, listen to the number one station, Narasuka in the building. Sherwin, big yourself up, brother. And big up. Happy birthday. 75th birthday. Roger that. Roger that.
0: Yeah, boy, that's the man, Narasuka. Shout to you, my brother. I hope all is well, all right? All right, let's who's on the line with us. Hello, good afternoon. All right, I guess not. You're going to have to call me back. 6030106, that's the calling number. Hello, good afternoon. You're live.
2: Hello.
0: Hello.
2: Hi.
0: Yes, good afternoon.
2: Best of.
0: Is John, where are you laughing for, baby?
2: Wait,
0: we did not work this morning. We
2: No, since you come in, I hello come Pesla and you're calling this one in down him.
0: Well I know you call when I'm on the phone line.
2: Let me ask him, please.
0: Yeah.
2: Today's the dumpling fella birthday.
0: Who dumpling fella?
2: We will ask me.
0: You mean I'm
2: Vicky Lal.
0: So what are you calling him dumpling fella for? You like dumpling?
2: Monday, Friday, dumpling, I won't lie.
0: Really?
2: A dumpling and all, yeah. His name is Vicky Lal.
0: Right, okay.
2: I best Lal, I Vicky Lal.
0: Right, nice.
2: I want to say happy birthday to Vicky Lal.
0: Uh-huh.
2: And I want to sing a boy song and then I do all my fun. Wait. Okay. Bada, bada, bada, bada, yeah. Happy birthday to you. Happy birthday to you. Bada, happy birthday to you. Vicky, happy birthday to you. Today you're 20 years. And I buy ice cream, lollipop, dal and dumpling. And I buy party bag. And I buy two lollipop. And you call me for lunch, breakfast, and dinner.
0: All
2: right. Then come together.
0: Oh, okay.
3: No problem, man.
0: I'll have a birthday party.
3: I don't know about that.
0: Okay.
2: 10 o'clock.
3: I ain't sure about that.
0: Right.
2: And Inchan come out of slippers, and Vicky Lal come out with a cold boot.
0: Well, Inchan, like you're ready, we're just supposed to
2: go. And what? I'm going to pack a lollipop, or I'm going to suck it.
3: Now you keep a lollipop, brother. You keep a lollipop.
2: I know. I like to suck lollipop. I tell you one time, I got thing behind the
0: soccer. All right. Make it quick. Let me go. People call it.
2: I buy a continental ice cream for like the link.
0: Right. Okay. Do your shouts quickly.
2: And after that, comment me on him. And check, comment me too.
0: All right, do your shouts.
2: And I said to Nathan, and he looked in family, Batak and Anne.
0: Mm-hmm.
2: Nathan, he back home, he looked in family, Nathan. I love Nathan.
0: Right.
2: And his family. I want to tell Tony and David, Paz and Fazida, King Salim, President Diana, the dog, Master Salim, me better come up from day. And I want to tell Mr. Tennessee Dahl, King Tong Tong, Naf, Dundee, Womb. I want to tell Daniela, Joel, Toma, and John, and the 105, Dr. Ross, Carby. I call all the station and I call Fire
0: Bike. Yeah, we know.
2: Right, I want to tell Big Daddy Lal, Rashmi Lal, Vicky Lal. And then it's Dr. Mario.
0: Mm-hmm.
2: Philip, I'm the Philip, you're working now.
0: I don't know who Philip is, sir.
2: Philip or Philip? Philip. You're working Sangeet, what me?
0: I hear.
2: What me, mate?
0: I don't know.
2: Like, you got a pack up or we're here for me again?
0: I don't know.
2: What about the here? The Philip.
0: Philip,
2: I want to tell it Bartek and Ants and Ritna Roti Plus, Charlie Shoe Store. I want to tell it to Headley, Amelia. King Charlie, President Diana, and Kosachan Kuramuta, and the man in Nalsuk, Nalsuk.
0: Yeah, man.
2: You love me by Rob Mario, don't take a best doll.
0: Yeah, you locked on, man.
2: You come at me already, and we suck like Rob Mario.
0: All right, goodbye.
2: Wait. I'm blocking the line, wait. I want to tell them, Tazi, Ashley, Vina, Rafik. And I was saying to Amelia, that's my Salim sister.
0: Yeah.
2: And my Salim family.
0: Right.
2: From North Pole.
0: Uh-huh.
2: And I joined IC North Pole.
0: Right. Yes.
2: And I was saying to Nita, White Man, Gita, Anela, Anand, Gayatri, from North Pole.
0: Mm-hmm.
2: And I was saying to Amelio, I heard to Batak, and my Adi Doku. And I have a name for other people. Jesus, Mary, Joseph, Animal.
0: Right.
2: And I said to my dog. And the rabbit, I eat the rabbit egg yesterday one time.
0: Alright.
2: Rabbit egg, I'm with. And that for
0: the alright, you're blocking up the line, let me go.
2: Wait. 1 minute. I want to ask you two questions about you. Intern, don't forget to see me for 7 o'clock here, please. You and me kill the dog of the man. Wait. Coco, meow.
0: Yes, that is hey, that
3: Pesla
0: was.
3: Pesla is trouble, you know. That was, trouble, he's trouble.
0: That was the famous Pesla.
3: He called it the whole action,
0: yeah, boy. Hello, good afternoon, you're live.
4: Good afternoon, you're live.
5: Hi, blessed afternoon.
0: Hi, good afternoon, how are you?
5: I'm good.
0: All right, and who am I speaking with? Yeah. Who is this?
5: Indra.
0: Oh, Indra, all right, what's the plan?
5: The most loyal listener.
0: All right, that's what we're saying.
5: If I don't call every day, I am locked on my work, when I'm home. Yes, yeah, so...
0: Well, we wanted to call a little more often.
5: But sometimes I just really be busy. Yeah. When I call people are hearing from me, mm-hmm. or anything like that, it means I'm busy, I'm doing work, I'm doing da-da-da-da. So
0: mm-hmm.
5: I just want to wish I'm ready and family in Florida... Auntie Bobo, and the Uncle Sonny Lal, a happy 4th of July. I know they are celebrating, and I just want to wish them the best and hope that they're having a beautiful day today. Renny, you and your daughters and their both beautiful wives, I begging you up and enjoy for me as well. I just want to say pleasant afternoon to my friends and family, cousins, aunts, uncles, everybody who are locked on. Have a safe afternoon. Enjoy. And always remember, God is always in control. He has the last and final say of our life.
0: All right. No problem at all. Have a good
5: afternoon. Thank you.
0: Yep, that was Indra. Yes, I was asking Inchan about, was some things long time people used to tell you that you used to actually believe, but really and truly shipping is to telling you. Let's who's on the line with us. Hello, good afternoon.
6: Good afternoon, gentlemen.
0: How are you, sir?
6: I good.
0: Tell me, what's the plan for today?
6: How are you going?
0: Well, I good, you know, I good.
6: Let me tell you something, man.
0: Uh-huh.
6: The most loyal and number one listener to Sangi 26 is Mr. Pesla. Let me tell you what's my proof that I'm telling you this.
0: Uh-huh.
6: This man has called his radio station holy.
0: Yeah, true.
6: So which means he listens holy to this radio station.
0: He does, you see. And
6: so I think by now,
0: mm-hmm.
6: your boss is supposed to have a room that you have plaques for all the listeners, all the workers, and everyone I suppose are pissed on that one.
0: Right, true.
6: Think about it.
0: Yeah.
6: Anything should happen to Pesla and he don't call the station, everybody going to worry about Pesla.
0: That's very true.
6: So, how Pesla like call me, boy? All of me are here, Pesla.
0: That's true.
6: Pesla, enjoy your day, boy, and enjoy your life while you could, because life's short.
0: Yeah, man.
6: Alright,
0: man. Yeah, man, Pesal. Yeah, Pesal is. I know sometimes people just get a little upset with Pesal and things, but Pesal has been a very loyal listener to Sangit 106.1 FM, and the network in general, as a matter of fact.
3: Pesal's call everybody.
0: No? Yeah, boy. Hello, good afternoon.
7: Good evening, gentlemen.
0: Yeah, man.
7: Program. Enjoy lockdown and what all they say, we're not bashing the ladies, but they have a lot of men. Let's go plenty better corridor.
0: No, that is not bashing, that is the truth.
7: Yeah. Well, only from Piaco, they're talking plain, is the truth.
0: Yeah, exactly.
7: Enjoying the program.
0: Yeah, man, I appreciate it.
7: But, yeah, well, you know, I like to do eating, so we had a respect him, too.
0: Yeah. We had to give him a little opportunity as well.
7: Anyway, God bless you. Lockdown and I wanted here. Alison Lines and Ricky and Jai, that's so how you. So, Raji, by Ricky Jai and Alison Lines, too.
0: Right.
7: And
0: no
7: God
0: problem.
7: Bless.
0: No problem, man. Take care.
7: Lovely evening.
0: You too. Yeah, so, you know, you ever hear people used to say that if you're eating a, if you're eating a pot for your wedding day or something?
3: No, if you're eating a pot, rain go fall
0: on your wedding day.
3: Yeah.
0: I'm like, you believe that, or?
3: Nah, I don't believe that thing.
0: You well remember that saying?
3: No, I see people saying that, but I don't believe them thing.
0: Yeah.
3: Or if you sweep your foot.
0: Yeah, somebody you get married foul or something like that.
3: I don't believe that I'm saying that,
0: yeah,
3: to be honest.
0: Hello, good afternoon.
4: Hi, good afternoon.
0: How are you, sir? Who am I speaking with?
4: Hey, dog. You ready or you ready?
0: Oh, this song. This voice sounds familiar, boy.
4: You move like in Shani, eh, McMoto?
0: Who is this, boy?
4: Hey, this is Cooks, boy.
0: Why are you sounding so different? You want me using another front phone, or?
4: No, it's just that,
0: Like your voice
4: I'm moving calls. Like in Shani, boy. I cross the border, you said I go not.
0: Right. Yeah.
4: You don't come out at all.
0: What's going on? I see you done starting down there.
4: But it never stopped.
0: It never stopped. Well, that's what we're saying.
4: It don't make sense to stop to start over.
0: What's the plan for today now?
4: Well, the plan running normal, you know, we had the blueprint.
0: Right, that's what we're saying, man.
4: Yeah, bring down insurance out now, eh?
0: Who, he? Huh?
3: Nah, I go come down.
0: That's a hopeless case.
4: No, we are crying by the oysters, man.
0: Yeah, no, I tell you, you had to check. In China, you had to go
3: there. Nah, organize and come down.
0: Yeah.
3: Yeah, we just see Saturday after we work. 1 o'clock, I'll come down.
0: All right. You hear what the man say?
4: No. The man ready to go with next boat cruise, eh? He bring in thing.
0: Yeah. True. Well, that will be saying.
4: Yeah.
0: Nice. All right.
4: Nana, well, normal thing. All the machine up. Pull it up.
0: Yeah, man. Take care.
4: Yeah,
0: that's your original corks, boy. Yeah, nah, but no, that's a good plan in the intro. When we finish on our Saturday,
3: we organize our Saturday.
0: Yeah. All right, let me see if I could take one or two more calls. Hello, good afternoon. Hello?
8: Good afternoon. Something making noise outside.
0: No, I think that's Zurika, but Zurika is not outside. You have the volume too loud on your radio. Yeah, remember when you were calling in? Hey, John, stop that now, eh?

0: शान भाई ये
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0: 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Right? Remember, we get feedback. Hello, good afternoon, you're live.
2: Hello?
0: Hello?
2: Hello, good afternoon.
0: Nah, we getting real feedback. I feel like it's 0.4 and 0.4 turn. You have to turn your volume all the way down. All right, unfortunately, I'm going to have to hold up on the calls for now, all right? We'll do calls again in the last hour. I don't remember how we're calling the name. Turn down the volume on the radios, please. Right, yeah, so, we got a whole... I see the phone line still going up, but I have a couple commercials to take in. All right. I'll take the calls. Hello, good afternoon. Nah, volume is still too loud. All right, so yes, I'll hold up on the calls and we'll take back calls in the last hour. All right, let's head to those commercials.
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0: 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On the morning of Sunday, July 19th, Center of Excellence Car Park will be transformed to the Juve capital. 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
3: 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This

and DJ Yellows. They said they're partying later. Live later at Sharky's Bar right down in Pinal. But rave the band, yeah, man. Good vibes, good vibes. Big up to the crew out there in Faizabad as well, locked on. 343-1061. That's a WhatsApp number. And I see that the phone lines are still going off. I promise y'all I'll take more calls inside of our final hour, all right?

Kendall, I also want to big up my boy Sherwin down there in Cedars, boy. I want him to have a great birthday. Great, great, great birthday. Your boy just puffed up, locked on, listening to the number one station, Narasuk in the building. Sherwin, big yourself up, brother. And big up. Happy birthday. Happy birthday. 75th birthday. Roger that.

0: if anybody getting married this weekend, boy. 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
1: Of course.
0: Thanks, eh? 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
0: Alright, if you say so. Yeah, boy, let's say shots went out to Bougie's bar. Out there in Aranguez. Deal that and the entire crew. Big up to Inspector Arnold Sanka. From out there in Nagy Road, New Grant. And his stepwife from Sanko Road. 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

0: Come to the end of our number three. We've got our final hour up next, all right? Keep it locked.
1: This is where culture meets celebration. This is the Indo Rhythm of TNT.
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0: right, let's open up that phone line right now, 623-0106. Feel free to give us a call. Yep, so we're on the final lap. Rockets in tunes. Let's say shouts as well going out to Priya out there in Prisal. He's saying big up to herself and the entire Sangeet 106.1 family, all right? Hello, good afternoon, you're live.
1: Good afternoon, we're having a problem here with the internet.
0: What's going on? What's going on, Point 14?
1: Well, I'm worried to see you come on at all.
0: We just had a little change in the time with the shift and things like that.
1: So the internet giving real trouble here, cutting off now.
0: Okay.
1: So what's going on? I make cassava and curry fish.
0: Right, that's what we're saying.
1: I'm saying something, I know you're hungry.
0: Yeah.
1: When you come on the missing zone, I say, I'm worried that you're not coming on.
0: Alright. Here we are.
1: On a new phone and a new radio because it wasn't working, that's why I didn't hear me.
0: Okay. Well, nice. Well, you're back on track there then, man.
1: Yes, because alone, I didn't go to school, go to work, nobody alone, there's been a child. I'm my companion.
0: Well, yeah.
1: And next week, Sunday, I won't be here. We're having a function in Massachusetts, so I wouldn't be around. But Saturday, I'll be there.
0: All right.
1: So I have to go and take part in the function, okay?
0: All right, no problem at all. Well, let's align then before we go.
1: छोटी सी ये जिंदगानी रे हाय रे गम के जवानी तेरे आए दे हाय गम के जवानी तेरे शाम ये आए दे सिराना तुझको अपने से जाने गले जाना से जाने गले जाना कोई न मोहरत दिल का फसाना दिल का फसाना छोटी सही जिंदा कहानी रे हाय रे गम की जवानी तेरे हाय गम की जवानी तेरे.
0: All right, no problem. Well, enjoy your afternoon, all right?
1: Yes, and you too.
0: All right, take care. Yeah, that's Point 14. Hello, good afternoon.
2: Good afternoon.
0: Zerika, what's going on?
2: Well, I'm trying to listen to all the programmers, you know, and I was looking for you.
0: Yeah.
2: To my dear son, Amal, and his family. And let me say something again.
0: Huh?
2: It's just a long time, and it's solo, I see the trigger in the belly.
0: Yeah, they used to say that.
2: They always say that. And the next thing again, when people in our phone, neighbors used to go and sit down and talk to neighbors.
0: Right.
2: And I want to hear from Ajay and to my loving son, one child I have, my son Amral, daughter-in-law, grandchildren, great-grand, and everybody who know me, Zarika Hanif, better known as Durugir. And I want to hear from Ajay Savaria. Bye. I'm waiting to hear all the time. Now. Bye.
0: Sean plays Erica, a song for sure.
3: Hey,
0: and Sean. Right. Hello, good afternoon, you're live.
4: Hi, good afternoon, how are you?
0: Yeah, are you okay?
4: Wait, darling, I'm going to get my little fan on much.
0: Right.
4: Yeah, every time I open it, I press this call, eh? You tell it one time.
0: Okay.
4: Intern.
3: Yo.
4: Don't forget later, eh? About 7 half it. Around the right side, yeah. Right, I'm going to say hello to Nafna, I heard Tony and Davey, and Father and Fazila, and King Salim, and Prince Diana. I want to Philip Lal, and the body man, the father come for your lunch, eh? Your dad dumpling, eh? Right, now suck, you're from a pestal. I love now suck, you know, but love me too, yeah? Wait, Injun.
3: Yo.
4: I could make my. Let me make it short now. Let me make a long laugh and go now, please.
0: Make a what?
4: A long laugh, so I want to do it to my fan, okay, by the station. I could make a long laugh.
3: A long laugh?
4: Yeah.
3: How are we doing that?
4: I will show you how. There's a cut mouth, that's all.
0: Alright, well, we gotta go,
4: Wait, I'm asking me, please, now, 1 minute.
0: What do you say you want to make a what?
3: A long laugh.
0: Oh, a long laugh!
3: Yes.
0: Oh, well, that laugh was cut short. I apologize. Hello, you're live.
5: Hello?
0: Hello? I wasn't hearing that one.
6: I wasn't hearing at all.
0: Yeah, I don't know what's happening there. All right, but we'll hold up on the calls, all right? I just thought we'd open back the lines and take a couple, but we're coming close to the end of our time, so we want to spin some more tunes for y'all, all right? Once again, we are saying shouts going out to Sherwin from Aldean Cedrus. Happy 75th birthday going out to Stanley, a.k.a. Dude. Shouts going out to his wife, Rosalyn. And families, Lisa. Shouts to Aaron, Kelvin, Diane and his entire family. Diane and the entire family from Trinidad, all right? Big up to Sherwin, man, yeah. And all the visitors from Canada. Rocket one to you, Gil. Both sing a tune. One to you. Just so. All right, let's head back to that music.

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0: Yep, all right, folks, and this is where we have got to say our goodbyes. Good to have you in Shanwell, and where you don't get my heads up, you won't be here tomorrow, so it's all good, it's all good.
1: That's right.
0: So enjoy your cruise and whatnot and thing.
1: Yeah.
0: So when we link you back up next week, Saturday then.
1: Definitely.
0: All right, cool. All right, folks, you guys can catch me tomorrow. I'll be back from 10 a.m. in the morning for another edition of Flight 106. All right, time for us to disembark this musical flight for today. In a short while, we got Master Salim and DJ Ryan. They're going to be stepping in. That's it for us for now. Y'all be good. Have a wonderful afternoon and evening ahead. I'll catch you guys tomorrow, all right? We out of here.
2: 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The Indo

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1: In a world where nothing is certain, only music can help you to find the right way. 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

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This

0: up. So we welcome you to the show every single day. One of the sweetest voices around these days. Good evening, Trinidad and Tobago and the rest of the world, wherever you're locked in from. All protocols observed, and of course, much thank yous goes out to all those that came in before us. Nevertheless, now is our turn in the hot seat. Remember this and don't you ever forget it. There was none before me, there will be none after me. That makes me the one, the only Master Blaster, Master Salim. Here for your musical satisfaction and a whole lot of action, baby. It's Saturday, it's your Saturday Steam. Joining me, the one, the only. Only one, never two. Too sure what he looks at, but we're still looking at it. We were giving it to him. We were giving it to him. Get my nice little haircut, I'll shave, probably a little, you know, a little perfume. Try to fix him up a little nice, you know what I mean? But he is the one, the only, musically deadly. Let's say welcome to DJ Ryan, Big Yellen.
1: Them sugar.
0: Wagwan, Bridgen. How was he driving?
1: It was nice, man. Road was smooth.
0: Smooth, eh? Well, I mean, pun intended, smooth. Road was smooth, you're saying?
1: The road was clear.
0: The road was clear. Yeah. I ain't too sure about the smooth part.
1: The smooth part. We need to... I should not say that.
0: Yeah. Yeah, but you still living in an area where the road's good, eh?
1: It's all right.
0: Well, if you come... Right. Brother man, if you saying it, all right...
1: Yeah, well, I know for sure where you from.
0: Head down to anywhere in the Southland. Bro, the roads are right in Port of Spain is horrible. In the capital, it is horrible. Yeah, DJ Ryan is in with us, right? Just steam it out for them.
1: Always ready, man.
0: Now you're talking about. Break up the haircut, all them girls on them watching my whole day. The girls on them watching me on the live stream right now. Break up that Ryan, eh? Just saying. Ryan, haircut. Yeah, still want to see it. Not your day.
1: Finally, you know, you're looking a little presentable now. You know?
0: Wow. Man's had to take credit for my haircut, yes? Wait, I'm getting here, you know, a good face to cut. I ain't too sure when your baba decided to cut your head with a hammer. You know, just put the cape on the neck, he just pop back.
1: Only time, you know, yesterday I wasn't talking, you know? So today I cut you talking, baby.
0: You know, they just put the cape, the Batman cape around your neck and thing.
1: Yeah.
0: For you, your baba's power bag around your face, cut the top so you could get it here. Hey! We in for the shipping yesterday, the steam. Hey, FIFA! We're talking about France against Paraguay. Now, I feel like I know France going to win today. Even though I really hope that they don't.
1: Wow. I think like a lot of people are going to disagree with you on that one.
0: Yeah.
1: A lot of people support you.
0: Listen,
1: France,
0: my opinion isn't for people to agree with me. You know? their opinion
1: Somebody's
0: is...
1: already typing.
0: Their opinion is their opinion. My opinion is my opinion.
1: Wow, they actually said France is going home, yes?
0: Right. France going home. I don't know when they're going home, but you know what? I really want to see Ronaldo send home Mbappe and Dembele and the whole France team.
1: That's an agreed donkey you won't see.
0: What?
1: That's an agreed donkey you will not see.
0: I just look at that brown one every Friday when I come to work.
1: Wow.
0: I okay with the brown one that I just see. Can you see the green one? So what I'm saying is, I want to see Ronaldo send home France, Spain. Well, Spain first, obviously. That's on Monday. Then I want to see they send home France when they go down to the Big Eight. And I want Ronaldo to send home Argentina in the finals.
1: That cannot happen.
0: Yeah, it will happen. And when it does, we will be watching the finals, eh? Because
1: yes,
0: that's
1: definitely.
0: Like 2 days before I fly out. I'll be leaving the country on the 21st, and on the 19th is the finals. We will find a spot, you and I.
1: Definitely.
0: And we will go, and we will take in this game. And I am telling you,
2: I would laugh so hard. You could put on, you could wear. Well, we had to decide the colors. That so Argentina is like a baby blue and a white, right?
1: Yeah, yeah.
2: So if you don't have a baby blue, you could.
1: I actually have a baby blue and a white jersey.
2: Yes. Okay, good. So you'll wear that, and I will put on a red P&M jersey. And we go down to the game. Right?
1: Yeah, for sure.
2: And next year, well, not next year, in 4 years' time, oh, yeah. I will, yeah, look, who kick away the ball? Mbappe? No, this one here, like he tied, he draw too tight. He kick away the ball. Yeah, boy, loosen it here. Is it here? Was squeezing their brain. Remember the WhatsApp number 343-1061. Send me a short of greetings. This one I said, "Oi, Master Salim. Happy Saturday. Sherry out there in Trent City. Go study Ryan. We roads good." Yeah, you see? And she's also saying that France is going home. I don't know how they're going home, but they're going home. But what a game yesterday. Argentina. Come on, come on, come on, come on. Paraguay is about to miss the goal. Argentina really get a heart-breaking game yesterday. What's it called? Cabo Verde? Yeah, Cabo de Verde or something like that. Cabo Verde. Whatever the African team was, they real play ball yesterday. No lie. No joke. They real play.
1: Hard fight.
2: Yeah. Yeah. I just love it. I just love it. So, if you're watching the game, you and I will be seeing, she's saying, Cobo Verde. Cobo. The wicked boy. So, yeah, if you're looking at the game, or if you're not looking at the game, you'll be getting the updates from me over here, right? So, we are in the 50th minute.

feel Paraguay is about to score because that was a foul. I don't know if it's a yard foul, hard foul, but it was a foul. So, we're going to keep you musically entertained and fully informed on the FIFA World Cup game that is happening right now. We're still in the big 32. Oh, is this the big 16? Big 16, yeah, we're in the big 16, yeah. Just want to say, Cabo Verde was stressing Argentina out. Cassie, yep. Cassie of Chester, Virginia. What? I don't know what you're hearing, huh? Well, let's type the right thing now, boy.

Well, adrenaline, okay, yes. Anyway, let me get back to the music before I get myself in trouble. I'm going to keep you updated on the game right now. And DJ Ryan is going to keep you informed. Look, Mbappe hand the ball and then decide to kick it. Wow. Listen, you hand the ball. You know you hand the ball and you still decide to play the ball and boy. France nothing, boy. France nothing. Cheat, rob, bandit. Time to get you back to the music. Let's go, let's go, let's go!

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America, as I have popularly made it. Ken Vindra, I'm here with Sister Sharon, visiting from Washington, D.C., and they're having some cold ones. Made up the whole team from West Palm, man. Anil Beam, Renny Ramnarine, Rakesh Shankaran, from It's Up Again.

Big up to Randy Raj, Carolina, Krish, and DP Crew. 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Dog hungry now. Duck cooking, bro. Taking Corissa Hard Rum. What is Corissa Hard Rum? I'm not too sure what that is, but yeah. Send a picture. Ryan, want to see. France is under pressure in the 60th minute. Big up to my brethren, boy. My brethren. They're my brother. I can't say brethren. This is my brother. DJ Chris, boy. I'm a brother, you know. DJ Chris out there in Florida, Fort Lauderdale. One of the greatest you could play, you would listen to. One of the greatest DJs your ears would listen to. Big up to he and the entire family, boy. They're in the backyard. Chris, what's going on, boy? When I seen you? When you bring him out or when you coming? I feel like the quarter, Ralphie, you know. Ralphie say, I think, next year or later this year, I think. I can't remember. Last time I talked to him was recently. He said, we gotta do something. I need in the pool, eh? I'm a bridging, you know. I'm a real, what's that? I'm a top dog, you know. I'm a top shutter, you know.

dog down, boy. 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Yeah, no good on, brother. Good on, brethren. What's going on? What do you do with V? Well, I'm like, he's sleeping. Oh, you had to carry him far right to sleep just now. Big up Kapi, Mira, Nehru, and RT. Jaya, what's going on, girl? Vian. Nian. Vian. The whole team, boy. Chris, make sure you have barbecue in there, okay? You know, you got on the whole thing. Big up to Imran, Logie, Amrika, and friends. All right. Time to get you back to the music. Let me go and do it like this before we go to the music. Hi, good evening. Shout out to Shortman, Crystal, Yusuf, Aleem, Lyman by Anna and Crystal Food Delight, eating barbecue, enjoying the music. France under pressure. Kylian Mbappe. I hope your suitcase pack, Bridgin. I hope it pack. I call Chris and ask Chris to meet you in the airport and escort you onto your flight safely. On your way back to France, I tell a lady you need France good for two things. Fries and kissing. That's it. Freeport and P-Town crew. Pick up all yourself, boy. Let me get back to the music like this.

If there are free go and give France a penalty right now, I tell an Oli, I could be real man. The man train on himself, boy. That is not a penalty. That's not a penalty. That is not a... France, let's stop begging for free goal. Stop begging for free goal.

There's also leave France alone, Kylian Mbappe all the way back to France. I agree with you. Anywhere we go, we go. They beg for a free goal and look, they get it now. They get a penalty. France, now you should miss the penalty. You should miss the penalty, boy. You can never guess Mbappe not taking it. Or, well, I mean, you put him Dembele to take it, so he might more than likely score. Shouts going out to Peslal, coming in from Tony.

0: CSN France is known for faking injuries to get free kick. 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

0: Chen for friends. Like them Vennies on the internet. One more, and then they're gonna start to be red. 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
1: When it comes to my wife, I never...
0: One by one, send them off. Time for me to send some quick messages your way. Don't you dare touch a dial, because I promise you no way else will ever give you the same vibe, energy, and we'll talk as we do every single day. Right here on Sankey 106.1 FM, this is us. 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
4: Hey, let me say happy belated birthday. 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What? 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
5: All right.

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Happy belated birthday.

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Dude. Shouts to his wife, Rosalyn, and other families, Lisa, Aaron, Kelvin, Diane, and his family from Trinidad. And big up to Sherwin. Of course, Narasuk Boy. Good evening, Locked In Vibes. That's what we're talking about, Shelley. Here comes yours truly alongside Nishad M. Let me hear you, let me hear you drop that again.

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1: Damn sugar.
0: We're going to be the company all the way until 9 o'clock. Right about now, we'll catch you on the flip side of 7 p.m.
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0: is where Bangra and Indie Pop keep the vibes interesting. 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
1: 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This is us.

0: So France just won the game, and in my opinion, I think that they cheat to win. Someone is requesting the song Bobby and his brother. Alright, we're gonna look for Bobby and his brother. Sit down on my. Pick up Anna. You have Anna dancing from Crystal. Good evening, sending in a happy 11th birthday to son Cheval Ragunanan. Today is his birthday from Dad Rishi and Mom Dana Ragunanan of Rio Claro. Let's say happy birthday going out to Sister Susan Ramratan Bechan. Today's her birthday. Happy birthday, girl. This one said, well, I changed my mind. France staying. Yeah, but they cheat. They cheat. They should have never won this game. They play too nasty. They play nasty. They should go back home and make French fries. But don't worry. Be real good. We'll eventually play them and teach them a lesson.
1: Messi, right? Think about Messi, right?
0: Huh?
1: We're both thinking about Messi, right?
0: Oh, you have Messi thoughts right now if you're thinking about Messi. I'm talking about the real goat. Yeah, that's the four-legged one. You talk Messi is the four-legged goat.
1: Yeah, you have it wrong. You have it totally wrong.
0: No. France shouldn't even qualify for the next World Cup. They shouldn't even qualify for the next World Cup. They should get kicked out like how Italy get kicked out. And a team like Trinidad should beat them. PKR should beat them. Because here I'm telling you, if France come to play Trinidad with that kind of behavior and attitude, I'm telling you, them men and them from beat them, will beat them very bad on the field. You understand? It'll be them very bad. You're pushing on them boys and them. No, brethren. We from Trinidad, boy. We ain't tolerating that. You get away with them little white boys and them over there. Them soft like jello. No problem. And them Mbappe and them Dembele and Olise. All them fellas and them from African countries. Originally. Let it come wrong. And you know what this game just proved? Why, and I would even say it, why Messi and Ronaldo will always go down as the GOATs. They don't play ball like that.
1: Yeah, for sure.
0: You understand? They don't play like that. And I want Ronaldo to hold Mbappe and change the M to an N. Put an O before the B, so you'll be no Mbappe! Dembele.
2: Every single time I hear you,
0: Leao, you always
2: back in on the front side.
0: Leao, Rafa Leao will change Dembele to Dembele. Portugal to the world, boy. Portugal to the world. To the World Cup. We coming. I had a discussion with Ronaldo this morning, and I make him to understand that we're watching here in Trinidad, and it can't be letting we down.
2: Well, nothing is going to change, you know. That is his true form now.
0: Yeah, but you have to understand. You hear what the government them say? When UNT win, everybody win. It's only we not winning, but Portugal will win. It's only the citizens of this country are winning right now, but. This one saying, I watched the game and France was favored by the referee, Parry from Brampton. Yes, I agree.
2: True, that is 100% true.
0: I agree. Tara, big up yourself from Petersfield. And you know, these French supporters will never see France doing wrong. They would only see when the other side do wrong. Mm-hmm. We have a French supporter inside the studio, and she just. Friends. Nothing. Hey, Kershum, Kershum. That's what she say. Who is supported?
3: Friends.
0: I say, hey, I'll call security and put it outside. They play real nasty.
2: Yeah, but it was a hard game though, eh?
0: No. It was. Look at the game yesterday. The game yesterday was a tough game.
2: Yeah.
0: But nobody played like that. Nobody played like that.
2: It was hard, but nasty.
0: But it was skillfully hard, not aggressively hard like this. Yeah. France wanted to fight. I don't know if I was watching Stone Cold and the Rock and Undertaker and thing on the field. Yeah. I don't know. That was a hardcore match. That was a hardcore match.
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0: Yeah, kick down, throw down, push down. If Chile and Portugal play against each other, they will stop football and make sure. Hey, that was a good one. Retarded, that was good. Totally agree, it was a nasty game. Parry from Brampton. Yeah, it was really bad. Tony big up himself from Aranguez. He said if Chile and Portugal play, they will stop to make show. Brilliant. Tony, you deserve this. Let me get you back to the music now, man. Ronaldo gonna be singing this to Mbappe. Let me bounce him up.

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1: Yeah.
0: Hey!
1: This is my new favorite Chutney song.
0: You just want some wine,
1: eh?
0: Yeah. Hi! Emma, let's see who's going to this studio right now. Time for the TikTok Live! Pastor Salim.TT! See Ryan Buster Wine live. Come follow up that account. Share the live, like the live. Feeling hungry, let me choke it, you're done. Yo, yo,
2: yo, press play now. Ryan Starr, Ryan Starr.
0: Benny on the road.

Songwriter to DJ Vinesh. DJ Vinesh, one half of the fantabulous Super Master Kenyans. He's getting married tomorrow. Brother, let's see. I'm touching it out with him tomorrow. I'll leave my Lord, you know.

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1: 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Nanda Baba. Chico Chaya. And this is why he is DJ Ryan, the Gyalan.
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0: Everybody, please play your version of Bougie for me. Hi, yeah. Welcome to Bali out there in Toronto. Just want to say, hi, Master Blaster. We enjoying the vibes and shouts going out to Adam. We're doing some barbecue. This one wants to wish your loving wife happy and blessed birthday. Shoma Ramdas, her birthday's tomorrow. Yep. We have a rocket in with us as well. So here's what. Somebody said they shot down in Sawa the other day. Wow. Chippa-ke. Right about now, I'm going to send 1, 2, 3 quick messages your way. Don't you dare touch on that, because I promise you nowhere else will ever give you the same vibe and energy as we do every single day. Right, John Sangu, 1061 FM. This is us. My name is Master Salim. Alongside DJ Ryan, Dig Yalan.
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0: We're going to be in the company all the way until 9 o'clock. Right about now, we'll be in your company after these messages.
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0: 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Featuring

0: try to talk to something here while you're playing. You don't play. As soon as I take my pocket running dry, then you had to run for your life because you was heckling an ex-man wife. Now you're playing, you get up in the morning and sweep up the yard for the neighbor to pass.
1: Being a DJ is not just playing music. You need to play and
0: I don't want to
1: you need to play and tell a story at the same time.
0: Yo.
1: You need to play and tell a story at the same time.
0: But is it that you're telling your story?
1: No, I'm not telling my story. I'm just telling a story in the music.
0: No, I just feel like you didn't have to go and look for them songs. I could put them thing together. And I was like, yeah, this is my life, boy. I know when to drop it.
1: I say, you know what?
0: Let me drop it when she are wrong now. To know, yo! I'm telling you. Now you're good. You're great. That's why they call him DJ Ryan the Gallon.
1: Damn sugar.
0: Let me go and cut grass for the neighbor to pass again.

take us to the top as we shut down our number two and step into our number three. Our third and final hour on the show today. On Saturday, steam is on.